0: You have been listening to WSBF FM Clemson. This has been Ribba. And that was some Townsville techno for you from, from Home Away From Home. Harrison, what are your views and opinions on that?
1: I think that song and the whole, we listened to the whole album last night. It feels much more ambient than techno. Now, with that being said, the views and opinions expressed on the show do not necessarily represent the views of WSBF Clemson University or the Board of Trustees.
0: You kind of stumbled there.
1: But I got it through it. I was told I can't say it as fast as Alana can and had to prove the haters wrong.
0: The haters?
1: Yes. It was my mom that said it. Anyways.
0: I didn't know your mom was a hater.
1: Yes. Anyways.
0: Anyways.
1: Up next is a song I'm very excited to play. It's called On Our Own by Lime Cordial. Before, if you used to listen to my old show, you'll probably know that Tommy's Party is my favorite song ever made. Before that, this was my before I found that, this was my favorite song, and I still remember the night I found it. My great-grandfather just died. So my grandma's brother, so like my great-uncle,
0: yeah,
1: was in town with his wife and son. They were sorting through legal stuff, and while they were doing that, my uncle, their son, and my brother and I went out to go eat, and I found it in the car, and I listened to it. I think it was the only thing I listened to that night. I love that song, and I still do. So that's all I got to say. Here's On Our Own by Lime Cordial.

0: So that was In the Aeroplane Over the Sea by Neutral Milk Hotel. That was not an Australian band, but it is relevant.
1: It is so relevant. We were in an airplane over the sea a couple times.
0: That is true.
1: Fun fact. I had never been on an airplane before this trip. So my first flight was from Charlotte to L.A., quickly followed by the 13-hour flight from L.A. to Sydney. But that's not really what I want to talk about. What I want to talk about is the 15-hour flight from Sydney to Dallas. 15 hours worth of flying. I get up once to go to the bathroom. So I'm walking back. Alana has to get stuff out of her bag, so I'm waiting on her.
0: Sorry.
1: No, it's not. It is not your fault. It's no one's fault except the skies. Because she was in the window and I was in the middle seat. So she's getting stuff out of her bag. And while this is happening, the plane just drops. Hits the worst turbulence I've encountered in my 6 flights.
0: It hits the worst turbulence that I've ever encountered. Like, I've flown, not a lot, but...
1: Certainly more than me.
0: Certainly more than him. I've gone on a lot of flights. It's like everything fell from, you know how when you go on a roller coaster and you drop suddenly and your mm-hmm. stomach goes. That's how the airplane was, except somehow worse.
1: Like, it didn't rattle a little bit at first. Nothing.
0: No warning like sign. It just
1: it was smooth, and then about 2 feet lower. I fall poorly. Sprain my foot as I go down. This is halfway through the flight. I have to deal with the rest of this flight in excruciating pain.
0: Well, because you didn't ask, like, a flight attendant or anything. I didn't realize how bad it was.
1: I didn't realize. Like, it hurt. But I didn't realize how bad it was until I tried to stand. Then realized I can barely walk. So I've been dealing with that since Saturday.
0: Yeah. Someone had the option to get a wheelchair and denied it. And so we spent the rest of Dallas walking through the airport where I'm too short to act as a crutch for him. So he's just stumbling around the airport in excruciating amounts of pain. It was awful. Like, it was awful to watch. I'm sure it was so much worse to actually experience.
1: It wasn't great.
0: Yeah.
1: But we're getting better, so.
0: I do find it highly amusing. Wow. That out of the two, well, okay, hold on. Let me finish. Out of the 2 weeks that we were in Australia, where, we're around a bunch of relatively much more dangerous as in venomous animals compared to where we are in the States.
1: Well, we had a cassowary walk 4 feet
0: a cassowary walk 4 feet in front of us.
1: Completely uninjured.
0: Perfectly fine. No However. Hiking injuries, no swimming injuries. Nothing. And then we get on the plane back from Australia and you somehow sprain something.
1: The only injury of the trip. Not just the only one between the two of us. 20 people went. No one got majorly injured except for me. And it was on the flight back over the middle of the Pacific Ocean.
0: Anyways. Here's Honey by Vacations off of their album Changes. Maybe.

what you take is not always what you're getting. What you say is not always what you're stressing.

0: Hello.
1: That was Analog by an artist that I can't say off of their album Analog/I Heard.
0: You heard. What'd you hear?
1: You know, I can turn your mic off right now.
0: Please don't.
1: We were going to play a song. It's too long.
0: Yeah.
1: I don't feel like it.
0: I mean, we weren't even going to play the whole thing. It's a 15-minute song. This song is from an album. There are four songs on this album, and the hour is an hour and 14 minutes long.
1: They have a single. they have a single that is an hour and 9 minutes long.
0: I respect the dedication to their craft.
1: Me too. So instead of doing that, we're going to talk about our trip.
0: Our trip.
1: Where do we start?
0: I want to start with the cockatoos.
1: The cockatoos.
0: This is inspired by my brother. If you saw our show poster for today, this is it is on each of our Instagrams and
1: the WSBF Instagram. WSBF_FM.
0: But my brother just asks, Harrison, is that the white bird from Rio? Yes, that is Nigel, the sulfur-crested cockatoo who was the bad guy in Rio. Why is he on this poster? I can hear so many people shouting.
1: All nine of the listeners.
0: They're very loud. Because they are everywhere in Australia. Fun fact. And
1: Oh man.
0: They are, like, I don't.
1: That's not even an exaggeration.
0: They were everywhere we were.
1: They were even on the island. They were on the remote island.
0: An island that is an hour boat ride out into the ocean.
1: Which, like, isn't that weird? Birds can fly, whatever. They followed us.
0: At a cattle station. They were on a remote island. They were in the rainforest.
1: Everywhere we went, every time we got, like, we only got, like, an hour break max each day. I enjoyed the trip so much. We did so much. I was so tired and so done by the end of it.
0: Mm-hmm.
1: We just wanted, like, a moment of peace.
0: And we never got it because of these birds.
1: We were laying out in just this field.
0: Watching some wallabies.
1: Yeah, in the third place that we were in. And there were just two wallabies, and they were very peacefully grazing. We ended up falling asleep. I wouldn't be surprised if we got woken up by those birds.
0: You know what we should have done?
1: Oh.
0: We should have prepared a sound recording of what they sound like.
1: Hold on.
0: It is a noise, and they just make it constantly. Like, I want to mimic it, but I can't do how annoying it is justice. Because they just keep going, and they move and, like...
1: The first result when I searched this up, by the way, is relaxing bird sounds.
0: They were far from relaxing.
2: Those were some angry birds.
1: They were so angry!
0: They just constantly squawked. Now...
1: Is that it?
0: That's it.
1: Was it?
0: Pretty close. That one's actually not as bad.
1: I'm not playing it into the aux yet. I'm trying to find a good recording. Keep talking.
0: Doing some intense research here. They're beautiful birds. I'm not going to lie and say they aren't.
1: The red one's prettier.
0: There was a red-tailed black red-tailed... The cockatoo was black and had a red tail, and its name was some variation of those two traits. They were majestic. Like... The way they flapped their wings, it wasn't like, I can't describe it. I'm just sitting here doing it. They moved so interestingly. I heard someone compare it to a pterodactyl, the way we see them flap in movies. I don't know if I agree with that, but it was very nice to see. I need you to focus over there. We're getting a phone call.
2: WSBFFM. Yes.
1: Wait, okay, hold on. I have the... I know who's calling right now. Can you put them on air? Can you make sure that they're okay? Like,
3: would you like to speak on air, my good friend? Okay. Uh-oh, that makes me sad. You're going on air now.
1: Wait, no, hold on.
3: Not yet.
1: Are you not doing yours? Yours is closer.
3: Oh, I didn't even think about that.
1: Wait, hold on. Okay, go ahead.
4: Hello, it's me.
0: Hi, Brian.
1: Brian!
4: It's Brian, painting on my floor in Malden, South Carolina.
1: Oh, you're still in Malden? You're still in South Carolina?
4: I am. Brian is state-bound something-something Zara Larson for another 7 days.
0: Wow.
1: It's almost like he's still with us. We can almost still hear his voice.
4: Guys, can you open the veil? It's cold. Guys. I wasn't ready for this. I forgot a coin. They won't let me cross the river.
1: Brian, we miss you.
0: We miss you so much.
4: It's okay, Brian will be back in Avengers 2. yeah, no, I'm realizing now just how bad I was not ready to, like, improv at all.
0: It's okay. It happens. I've been improving while someone tries to find this bird call.
4: I forgot WSBF was even back on air.
0: We're not. We're still in freeform.
4: And then I saw Just One Guy post, and I was like, I wonder who's on right now. I don't know what the new schedule is, and I thought it was neutral. I was like, oh my god, I know them!
1: We have three banger shows in a row. The views and opinions expressed on the show do not necessarily represent the views of WSBF, Clemson University, or the Board of Trustees.
0: Nope.
1: There's Ribba, and then Just One Guy, and then Boneheads. I don't know if they're coming. I don't know if they're coming today, but yeah.
4: That is a stacked lineup.
0: And Thursdays are a great day for radio.
1: They are. And they're we all have, like...
0: Oh, well, speaking of Just One Guy.
1: Just One Guy?
5: Just One Guy mentioned, hello, Brian.
4: Hello.
1: Oh,
5: you are amazing on air.
4: Chris, I'm stuck in the void. They won't let me out.
5: You're so quiet in the actual studio.
4: It's because I'm gone.
5: No. He is dying. Spain.
1: You have to have special equipment to listen to him because he's a ghost.
5: Oh. Yeah.
1: Oh, no. Brian! No!
0: The lion has gone dead.
1: Just like Brian.
5: I killed him.
1: You killed him, Chris! You killed him!
0: Man.
1: R.I.P. Brian.
0: R.I.P. Brian.
1: It's in commemoration of Brian.
0: Oh, did you finally find one?
1: I did. I think.
0: That's it.
1: Yep. So imagine, Harrison, imagine with me. You, just remember with me.
2: I don't want to.
1: It's like we're back. I'm having flashbacks.
0: There was one day at the first place we went to, they were talking about how birdsong like originated in Australia. And there's so many beautiful birds.
1: I'm going to read a book about that.
0: And this is not one of them.
1: The yellow feathers on top of their head, they're so majestical. And then
0: they start making noise.
1: And then they start making noise.
0: Like that.
1: Okay, I'm going to turn this off before everyone leaves. Oh, man. So yeah, cockatoos.
0: Beautiful birds. Just when they fly over. See, the one in the recording was distant.
1: Oh yeah.
0: We routinely had them fly directly overhead.
1: Oh man, it was bad.
0: They'd perch outside where you were sleeping.
1: Oh, sludge brain, rest in peace, my Brian. They got hit by a bazooka.
0: Yes.
1: Anyways, What else do we have other than cockatoo?
0: Main notable thing, because we already talked about the cassowary. Two things.
1: Well, Molly the cassowary.
0: Molly the cassowary. While we were snorkeling over the Great Barrier Reef, we saw a manta ray swim directly beneath us.
1: Manta ray.
0: Manta ray.
1: We saw two of them. So mm-hmm. So the first day was she swam directly under us, and it was mm-hmm. majestic. Mm-hmm. And then the second one we actually have a video of, and she's like past. I don't.
0: She just kind of swam near us. Like, she didn't swim up to us, but she was just kind of swimming mm-hmm. around, unbothered by us being there.
1: If there were less people, I would have. I have the delusion that, like, I could have swam closer to her, and she wouldn't have been bothered.
0: Please do not approach wild animals.
1: Manta ray.
0: And we saw a platypus.
1: We saw two platypus.
0: Mm-hmm. That was wonderful.
1: That's why we played.
0: We woke up really early that morning, and it was cold.
1: Oh, man. And that hike destroyed my legs.
0: Yep. But we saw a platypus.
1: We did. They were someone said that they looked like people floating, mm-hmm. like starfished on the surface. And they kind of did.
0: Yeah. It was kind of weird.
1: Yeah. They're a lot smaller than you'd expect, because the ones in the south. Like the vegetable?
0: Never mind.
1: I'm teaching him sign language, which doesn't translate well over the radio.
0: Yeah.
1: Yeah, the ones in the south were a bit larger. But yeah. Anyways. I think it's time for PSAs.
0: Yes, it is.
1: Which PSA?
0: I want to do bear sighting.
1: Okay.
0: And whichever one is beside bear sighting.
1: All right, here's bear sighting.
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7: Yeah, hi. 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
1: Well.
0: Wow.
1: Should we play music?
0: Yeah. We are, after all, a music show.
1: So what's next?
0: I don't know. I actually can't read the list.
1: Up next is Heaven Must Be There by Eurogliders off of the album This Island. And it sounds a little something like this.

Daddy Cool, is that you?

0: What? You thought it was the end of the song?
1: Yes.
2: I genuinely did.
0: Still got another 2 minutes left.
2: Oh.
3: And my mouth, it's got a great big smile that shows some great big teeth. To friends it brings a happiness, and to enemies it brings defeat. And my eyes, they've got some vision that can see through many lies. Well, my eyes, they look for better things, the better things to see.

0: You just heard Two Shoes by the Cat Empire. And before that was Eagle Rock by Daddy Cool.
1: There was one before that too, wasn't there?
0: Yeah, there was, but I'm pretty sure I announced that one.
1: Did you?
0: Yeah, I think it was Heaven Must Be There by Eurogliders.
1: Yep, you did announce it. I got to stop passenger seat driving this show.
0: Yeah, man.
1: Okay. The views and opinions expressed on that show do not necessarily represent the views of WSBF, Comes in University, or the Board of Trustees. Don't even pretend that's what I did. It's not.
0: There's a little mumbling there.
1: No, there wasn't.
0: Yeah, there was.
1: Okay. The views and opinions expressed on this show do not necessarily represent the views of WSBF, Clemson University, or the Board of Trustees.
0: Thank you.
1: I really liked that last song.
0: Me
1: Two
0: too.
1: Two Shoes by the Cat
0: Empire.
1: I'm really trying to read it, and it's just not going well.
0: You have glasses on, too.
1: And it's blurry.
0: Yeah, I don't. I want to listen to more stuff like that.
1: Mm-hmm.
0: That's just, those last two songs are genuinely so delightful to me.
1: Yep.
0: Especially that last one.
1: Mm-hmm. I don't even remember how we found it.
0: I think I was looking for Australian bands, and I saw something called The Cat Empire. I was like, man, yes. I have to listen to this. And then I did. Mm-hmm. And then we both did.
1: And then we both did.
0: And then we played it on air so that everyone else could.
1: And all 14 of you did.
0: 13.
1: It was 14 when I said it.
0: Well, do we have anything else to say about our trip in the last, 5 minutes?
1: We could tell the full story about Molly. I think that's pretty interesting.
0: Yeah, let's talk about Molly.
1: So, Molly, do you want to tell her, or do you want me to?
0: Go ahead. I'll just interject.
1: Molly was the cassowary we mentioned earlier. We'd been driving all day in this bus that was just slightly too small for me.
0: As most things were in Australia.
1: Yes. And we're doing this assignment. You know, we're trying to get done by sundown, so we're kind of rushing through it. We ended up not having to go as fast as we did. And as we're standing at the end, one of the other people that went with us says, there's a cassowary down there. So we all go down there to look at her. And at this point, she's across the river, not even close to us. There's a rail and water between us.
0: It was still amazing.
1: Oh, it was incredible.
0: Like, we had never seen anything like it. It's just this big dinosaur bird. Bright blue head.
1: Bright blue head.

0: down on the bank.
1: Yeah.
0: Still the far side of the bank, but on the bank now. And there's a tour guide there who we did not watch walk down the boardwalk. Just appeared down there.
1: He spawned in.
0: Yes. And he's telling this other group that I guess had hired him to be there about her. And he just like adopts our group as well into his. And like we were much larger than the group he had.
1: Can he hear you scratching your face over the microphone?
0: Sorry, I had an itch. And he's telling us that she's going to walk down to this point of the bank, cross the river, walk up the hill, do a loop in front of us, turn around, and go back down. And we say, no way.
1: Well, guess what?
0: Lo and behold, this bird walks to the exact point he said she would, crosses, just like he said she would, up the hill, walks down the path in front of us, turns around, crosses 4 feet in front of me. There was nothing between me and this bird.
1: Yeah, so when she was walking up to us at first, he was in the back, and I was like, whoa, this is so cool, but he's all the way in the back because he's tall and, like, you get in the way, no offense.
0: No, I know.
1: You're just, like, a general barrier to try to look around. Mm-hmm. And then, you know, she crosses, and now you are right in front of her.
0: Now, I want to keep in mind.
1: How tall was she, you think?
0: She was shorter than me, but not by much. I would give her a solid 5 feet, 5'2". How tall are you? You're 5'3"?
1: I'm 5'3".
0: I'd give her a good 5'2". 5'1". Over 5 feet tall.
1: She's probably... Do you think she was heavy? No, because the 6 foot birds are as heavy as me. Mm-hmm. So she still
0: had to be close to 100 pounds.
1: She was still huge. And her feet giant were bird. Massive.
0: Straight up looked like dinosaur feet.
1: Yeah.
0: Nothing between me and this giant bird except about 4 feet. She crosses in front of me. No problems. Just walks back down and goes back down exactly like the tour guide said she would and disappears into the bushes. I have no idea who that guy was, where he came from, or how he knew this bird by name and her exact behavior.
1: He said that he had been seeing her for like 7 years.
0: Yeah.
1: And every 5 to 10 visits, that's when he would see her mm-hmm. cross like that. And so we got really lucky.
0: Mm-hmm. It was just an insane experience.
1: Mm-hmm.
0: Because this was like a very stereotypically Australian man.
1: Yeah.
0: Like, I don't like to support stereotypes, but like he had the hat and the shorts and the vest. It's crazy.
1: Whoa.
0: That's that? Molly.
1: That's Molly.
0: Yep.
1: And I think that skeleton. Oh, man.
0: There's been a skeleton dropped off in the studio, and it is like...
1: It's right by the door.
0: Just the right height to be almost person height.
1: Right the right height and the right width. Like, usually the skeletons are a little... Like, they're bony. Yeah. This one has clothes on, has hair, has a hat.
0: So you'll just kind of turn and see it out of the periphery, and you'll be like, oh, there's a person in here now. And then it's not.
1: Anyways.
0: It's actually visible from the webcam. I believe.
1: Yeah.
0: Yep. So that's what we've been dealing with.
1: Well, anyways, it is 9:00. I believe it's time for Just One Guy. So we have been rock-induced brainwave amplification.
0: Yes, we have.
1: Thank you for our first show, Harrison.
0: Thank you for our first show, Alana.
1: And we'll see you next time on WSBF FM Clemson.
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1: Hello.
0: Welcome back to Just One Guy.
1: I don't know if the mics picked up us singing the intro.
0: It might not have. I do not know.
1: Yeah. If it didn't, imagine that we were singing along.
0: Yeah.
1: Because we totally were.
0: But yeah, it's been a long summer. It is the first week back, second day. And we got our Thursday 9 to 11 slot back.
1: Yeah, man. This episode of Just One Guy, season 5.
2: Season four. Yes.
0: That's what it's on the playlist.
2: Is it season?
1: It's a typo on the playlist.
2: Ah, okay.
1: But it is season 5.
0: Sense. It is 5. Yeah.
1: So this is my fifth semester here.
0: Season 5, episode 1.
1: End of summer, because we're technically still in free form.
2: Yeah.
1: And there's a Tame Impala song called "End of Summer." It's not my favorite song ever, but
2: it's okay.
1: It's okay.
2: It's okay. It kind of sounds. Yeah. It kind of sounds like a Drake beat.
1: Yeah,
0: a little bit. And we can't play it anyway, so we're just going
1: you
0: with the
1: imagine.
0: Vibe.
2: It's a little bit maybe different of a music choice today than in years past.
1: Yeah, we're trying something a little new.
2: Slightly different.
1: You know, Tame Impala's third album was a little experimental in the sense that it was more synthy and electronic-y. And so I guess we're kind of doing the same thing in our third year of the show.
2: Except we're playing other people's music.
1: Yeah, and it's actually totally different. But it's okay.
0: I didn't know. Yeah.
1: Wow.
0: I was scanning back the record, and I didn't know it played through our headphones, even when it's perceptibly off. Yeah. Huh. Interesting discovery on our first day back.
1: To listeners, that might just be complete silence.
0: It probably is. Yeah, we do probably sound crazy. I can give y'all listeners a little taste of it.
1: Whoa. It's like we're going back in time
0: to the first Thanksgiving. But actually, it's the end of summer. But yeah, we are back in classes. I hope everyone has had a good few days.
1: Before we officially get started, everyone tell one good story from over the summer. Make it kind
2: of
1: three.
2: On the spot.
1: The first thing that comes to mind.
0: Why don't we do this next break so we have some time to think
1: about
0: it.
1: Think about it. But
2: it's gotta be a radio clean story.
1: Yeah, radio clean story that happened over the summer.
0: Yeah.
1: But when we get back.
0: I've got one.
2: It's a mini thing, but
1: let's keep them waiting.
0: Yeah, you gotta. What's it? Sunk cost fallacy. Y'all are gonna have to wait.
1: Yeah,
2: I don't think that's what that is.
0: Ah, close enough. Oh, we got a Kite Hill Recycling PSA now.
2: Beauregard Mercer the Fourth.
0: I don't know if that one's been put in yet. I don't know if we got Beauregard yet.
1: The views and opinions on this show do not necessarily reflect WSBF. I'm just seeing if I remember it. Okay. Clemson University and the Board of Trustees.
0: I'm going to play y'all some PSAs, and then we'll get into
1: the music. 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
1: And we are
2: Just One Guy!
1: We're back. Man, we haven't done that in a couple months. It's crazy.
0: Yeah. It feels good to be back in the studio. To all our 11 lovely listeners.
3: I forgot all of my things today. I forgot my extra mic. I forgot my laptop.
0: It's all right. You were playing a show.
3: This is true. I forgot my audio interface, and I forgot my DJ decks. So y'all are saved today from maybe some horrible mixing. But unfortunately, I don't have a third mic, so I have to take Ollie's mic to talk. But
0: you guys just gotta get up close and personal.
3: Yeah, we just gotta. Yeah, this is
1: yeah.
3: a little.
1: Yeah, yeah.
3: Is it coming through for both of us?
1: Wow.
3: Okay.
0: Yeah.
3: Do you have your story ready, Ollie? Because you were the one that said that.
4: Yeah, that was my.
3: Yes. Yeah. Yeah. Yeah.
4: Loki didn't think of like anything.
3: Oh, awesome. Okay. Great. Great. You. Yeah.
4: Hold on. The one story that I thought of is that the Planet of the Apes movies are good.
3: The Planet of the Apes movies yeah. are honestly like I going into them, I thought like, oh, I'm gonna see some like some stupid action scenes with some apes, you know, with machine guns. They're actually like decent though.
0: Yeah.
3: They're pretty decent.
4: They're like good.
3: Like, no, they I are they tell like a 20 year long like epic political thriller story.
4: I mean,
3: it could go crazy. I think the last one's like 30 years after the one that we're watching, the one that we didn't finish.
4: That's crazy.
3: They're good movies. If y'all like monkeys or apes,
0: monkey with machine gun.
3: Yeah, if y'all like monkeys
0: with a monkey riding a
3: horse with a machine gun jumping through fire, y'all will love these movies.
4: Jumping into a helicopter and throwing a guy out of it and then jumping back out of the helicopter.
3: And it's pretty, and the plot's good. So, like, I mean, what more could you want?
0: It's got everything, really.
3: Yeah, it's
0: who needs the IMAX Odyssey when you got Planet of the Apes and War for the Planet of the
3: Apes? I feel
0: like
3: a Wojak right now. I've got the shirt on, and I'm
0: talking about...
3: Yeah,
0: you got the monkey helmet shirt on.
4: We also watched Godzilla Minus One. Well, at least... We tried to.
0: You did.
4: I watched it. Chris
0: Me and Ev.
4: 20 minutes in. Ev fell asleep like maybe an hour in. I don't know.
0: Ev woke up at like for the final scene. I did not wake up until many hours after, and it was pitch black in the room.
4: And you're like Mr. Godzilla. You still haven't seen this movie because you've fallen asleep.
0: I need to. We need to stop watching it at midnight, and then it's 2.5 hours.
4: Yeah. No,
0: I'm a sleepy boy when it comes to movies.
4: That is fair.
0: I love just like getting comfortable and just falling asleep.
4: Yeah, I low-key have not been getting good sleep lately. I don't know. Like my mind has been very alive in late hours.
0: Yeah,
4: and maybe just the summer schedule or whatever. But like, I woke up like at 8 a.m. today to get to class, and like I went to bed at like 4 a.m. last night. I don't know, man. It's crazy. Wow. Silence.
0: I thought you were gonna say something.
4: I don't know.
3: I've been having some subpar sleep.
0: Gotta recover from the summer schedule.
3: Yeah.
4: Well, what I was doing last night is, for those who don't know, the Pokemon Bank servers are gonna shut down in 2027, which is tragic because it means you can't trade up from the 3DS to the Nintendo Switch Pokemon games anymore. So. Until 2027, I've been playing the ones on the 3DS. I started Pokemon Yellow last night.
0: You can play that on the 3DS?
4: The virtual console.
0: Oh, yeah. I remember I saw that. My brother had a cartridge of that.
4: Mm-hmm.
0: And I saw it once, like, in his room. And I'm like, what? That's not one of the three main ones?
4: What?
0: That's not red, blue, or green?
4: Well, green's a Japan exclusive.
0: He had a leaf green.
4: Leaf green, yeah, yeah.
0: Not just the green.
4: True.
0: Leaf green goated. I love Bulbasaur.
4: That's what I was doing last night. How are your classes today, everyone? Also, Wyatt's here.
0: Yeah. Wyatt's hanging out.
4: Wyatt of
0: you can say something.
4: Stopping Clock's fame.
3: And production.
0: You just waved. Waving does not really go to the radio well.
4: Production director.
5: I don't know. Am I allowed
2: to just speak?
4: Yeah. Speak freely.
2: Me personally, I find conduct such as this entirely unnatural. And, you know, I'm a firm believer in my First Amendment, so you can feel however you want to feel, and I respect that, but I expect you to respect me in return. And I fully hold my right to speak against such conduct. And I will extend an olive branch across the aisle to still be friends with you because I respect my fellow man, if that's what you may be.
4: Where are you going with this?
0: The views and opinions expressed on the show do not necessarily represent the views of WSBF, Clemson University, or the Board of Trustees.
4: Yeah.
0: Off the dome, pulling it out.
4: How are your classes, Chris?
0: So I only have classes Tuesday, Thursday, and I have a lab on Friday. My classes Tuesday, Thursday are 8 a.m. to 5 p.m. with one break in the middle. Terrible, I know. But on my final class, I get into the class, and she starts lecture. She gives us a quiz over an hour-long lecture video she failed to tell us about and then lectures us when we all fail it, of course.
4: Day one of class, by
0: Day
4: the way.
0: Day one of class. And then proceeds to give us a just talk nonsense most of the class, like we already knew this program. Mm-hmm. And then gives us a homework assignment that she said, oh, took her 2 hours, so it should take us four. Which, like, fine, some homeworks are just longer. But this is every day after class, and it's due the night of class. That class ends at 5 o'clock. And you have to spend 4 hours on it after class.
4: 7 hour window for 4 hours of homework is
0: insane.
4: And
0: watching a lecture for the next day because there's a quiz every day.
4: Instant drop.
5: What class is this?
0: Numerical methods for engineers. So I will be taking that next semester with a different.
3: I'm an engineer.
4: I got to that class before I switched to physics, and it was not like that.
0: Some of my classes are joyous, just like. Learn about cars and just like actually do cool stuff, and then it's that.
4: Yeah,
0: it's terrible.
2: And I gotta say, considering y'all's band name, I think it's quite appropriate for y'all to have some numerical methods. That's gonna be important.
0: Thing is, there's no math in this class. It's all just methods to solve problems using MATLAB.
4: They're the worst program known to man.
2: What makes that numerical exactly?
0: Exactly.
4: Matrices. There's like a bunch of matrices and stuff.
0: Yeah, like functions and stuff, but we never actually do anything with the functions. We just plug it into MATLAB and write a code.
4: Evil, evil, evil. My classes today were pretty chill. All of them like let out early. And it was like an uncomfortable block of time where it's like I can't just sit around until the next class.
0: You have like 25 minutes.
4: I like trekked up to the studio like four times today and just to leave like right after.
0: Yeah.
4: It was whimsical.
0: My 8 a.m. gets out at 8:50 and then my next class is at 9:30. And so it's like reference.
3: It low-key 9:30.
0: The dichotomy is crazy.
4: It low-key 10:12.
0: It low-key 10:12. You're a little off.
5: Well, but you said 9:30.
0: I did say 9:30.
5: It's always 9:30.
4: It's 9:30 somewhere.
0: But yeah, overall, it is good to be back on campus.
4: It's great to be back.
0: Low-key, having the routine and being able to see all my great friends again.
4: Yeah.
0: Because everyone's been gone for the summer, and some have just left, like Brian. Hello, Brian. I know you're listening, Brian.
3: Brian.
2: Me, there's just one guy I'm trying to see.
0: Thank you, Wyatt. We appreciate that you believe in the one guy.
4: The one guy.
0: Some people don't.
5: They think it's multiple guys.
0: It's not.
4: Vince.
5: No.
4: Hi, Seven. I'm reading your chats right now. I think we've tortured these listeners long enough. Let's get back into the music. Yeah,
0: they don't like your sleep schedule, man.
4: They don't like my sleep schedule. It's not my fault, man. caffeine at 7 p.m. I had to do it to stay up for a like a promo thing, and then I was up all night, and then
0: it's been
4: since
0: a
4: that
0: busy
4: day,
0: few
4: yeah,
0: days.
4: I've had a really busy couple of days.
0: The last like week has been such a sprint. It's terrible,
4: but we're probably gonna be settling into like a routine here pretty soon.
0: Exactly, I think next week will be the full settle. So I'm gonna play y'all some PSAs, and then we'll hit y'all with some more music. Y'all got anything else?
4: I think I'm good.
2: All right, let's see. Let's play Redwoods.
6: 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The moment my son saw a redwood tree.
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0: I hope you guys have enjoyed this episode of
1: Just One Guy.
2: It's been a great back episode.
0: Yep. Kind of like episode zero.
2: Yeah, this is episode zero for the semester.
0: I did not know until today that it was freeform still.
2: Yeah, I didn't know until like Alana and Harrison told us. Yeah.
0: That's cool though. That means we get a trial run.
2: Exactly.
0: I hope you guys enjoyed our little, I don't even know what I would call it, experimental. Electronic
3: wasn't
0: sort of set.
3: Not
0: really.
3: Like no,
0: it was pretty.
3: It was pretty.
2: It was pretty tame EDM.
0: Yeah.
3: Yeah. It was. It was like the type of EDM that you would expect us to listen to.
0: Yeah.
3: Yeah.
0: You can't stray too far from the tree.
3: You
4: I'm gonna have my DJ deck next week.
0: Yeah.
4: So
0: you have to soft launch it. You know, you can't just like go straight into like.
3: No. Yeah. I'm gonna have my DJ deck next week though. So
2: I did miss being in the studio, miss being on air,
0: this is fun.
2: Honestly, people just showing up to the show.
0: Yeah,
2: it's awesome. Wyatt was not expecting you to pull up. This is awesome. And then we just got people.
0: Andy's here too.
5: Shout out Boneheads.
2: Sadly, not on tonight.
5: No.
2: But
5: Mo died.
2: Mo is dead.
3: No!
2: Dead at 42.
0: But Boneheads are typically after us.
2: Yeah.
0: Though, so
2: we had RIBA before us. RIBA.
0: Goated trifecta shows.
2: Yeah.
0: TBH.
2: It'll be a real fun semester.
0: Oh, yeah.
2: We'll have some good plans for y'all. Maybe a little collab action.
0: Oh, yeah.
2: But I guess it's 11 now. That's
0: so
2: all
0: 11.
2: We got for you. We will see y'all next week.
0: Anyone have any final words before we disappear into the void?
3: Nah.
2: Chill Bill.
0: Oh, we forgot about Chill Bill.
2: He's a special surprise because we'll have a little. He's got to be the first official song.
0: Yeah.
2: All right. We will see y'all next week.

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0: 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Nice up.
1: Once again, back is the incredible. Guess the feeling wasn't indelible. Masticated up all the still ain't. Apathy had to make out a body, the status quo. Avatar opportunity is creating the capital. And no cap, audiences are infinitely more valuable when they thinking they ugly and acting fat in them fashion. Blue blocker chucks in a glowing screen. 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Still a dream killer. 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

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Drive it harder till you know them, you will never be relieved. In this moment at your fingertips is everything you need. In a world full of feeling for your impulses to feed, long as you agree to

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1: I'm the one and only.
0: As up in the sky, so you can see them when you're on your back. 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

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Obsessed with rollouts and parlays. Might as well throw down, put it on my Barclays.

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And then I sit there and realize that it's

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You're learning a new language? 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

Ever heard of fighting fire with fire? One way the South Carolina Forestry Commission does this is by prescribed burning. Also called control burning, it's done to combat pests, remove understory competition, and manage crops. But the best reason to do prescribed burning is to prevent larger wildfires. By removing accumulated fuels on the forest floor, prescribed burning consumes the materials that would otherwise feed a wildfire. It's the best way to keep the nearly 13 million acres of forest land in South Carolina healthy and productive. South Carolina.

0: Oh boy, I can't wait to put this image of my pottery on the internet today. 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
1: This is so stupid.
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0: Loser.
2: Loser.
1: Loser.
0: You never know how your words can hurt someone. 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

0: Are you proud of your son? Yes? Are you proud of how he turned out?
1: Oh, yes.
0: Yes?
1: Oh, of course I'm proud.
0: Yes.

0: 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WSBF.
1: No, no, no. 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Can you do it again?
0: No, no, no. Later.
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0: Hit me up later.
1: Oh.

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1: Hey, what's up?
0: Listen, I know you didn't ask, but you have a nice butt.
1: I'm sorry, what?
0: Your butt. I like it. I've been staring, and it's very nice.
1: Dude, what's wrong with you? Why would you say that?
2: Even if they're meant as a compliment, unsolicited sexual remarks are not okay.
3: How are you offended right now? You have a nice butt, and I'm telling you.
0: You are so out of line right now.
3: Come on. You're seriously wearing those pants and didn't expect anyone to compliment your butt? You're crazy.
2: Think before you speak. It's not just uncomfortable. Uninvited comments are disrespectful. 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
1: Oh, yes.
0: Yes?
1: Oh, that's up

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0: tell you to believe in, we'll kill you. 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

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Apathy had to make out of body the status quo. Avatar opportunity is creating the capital. And no cap, audiences are infinitely more valuable when they thinking they ugly and acting fat in them fashion. 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Still a dream killer. 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Mug or something muddy. Better hope it's stronger than caffeine. 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
1: 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You know that. 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Consciousness is a memory stick, and that means that you can plug it in and feel what they believe. Drive it harder till you know them, you will never be relieved. In this moment at your fingertips is everything you need. 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

0: 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So you know.
1: I'm the one and only.
0: As up in the sky, so you can see them when you're on your back. You might receive the day Jupiter, sun rays, new satellites that replace the clouds. Beautiful as stars, you got more bars on mobile, don't you now? Get what you want, whatever the place, better be ready to go. 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So pretty, give all your power because.
1: I'm the one and only.

0: Hello, guys.
1: Hello, everybody.
0: What is up, guys?
1: How we doing?
0: What's so up? Okay. This is Synesthesia.
1: Welcome to Synesthesia. It's been a while.
0: Whoa! Happy first Synesthesia.
1: Happy first Synesthesia of the year.
0: Yeah, and the semester.
1: And the semester.
0: It's both.
1: Yes.
0: Yeah, so you are listening to WSBF FM Clemson.
1: Clemson.
0: Yes. And the time is a little bit later than our start time, but it's okay. It's 12:36. We're hanging out. We're having fun. Guys, I have something very fun to introduce. Oh, wait. Hold on. Actually, you have to do this because I don't know how to do this.
1: We will have something really cool to introduce later.
0: Oh, okay.
1: Yes.
0: Okay, this is so fun.
1: But I don't know, today's playlist. What are we playing?
0: Well, today this is a playlist that I actually created a little while ago, like over the summer. And guys, summer was so crazy. I hope everybody's summer was okay. I hope everyone's doing well. But summer was really, really crazy busy. But anyway, I created this a little bit ago. So when we were like looking up all the songs, like just now, I was like, we were like, oh my goodness. Cause I would listen to these like every day. This was like my summer songs. But yeah, I want to say that the vibe of this, like the feeling, the vibe is very like space. Well, this is like very much my opinion though. And I don't know if y'all would agree, but that's why it's Synesthesia, because this is my opinion of you're floating in space, but you're also low key at like a dance party and you're having a fun time and you're doing. Yeah.
1: Yeah.
0: That
1: makes sense.
0: Right? Like that makes sense in my mind. And I feel like it's like a beautiful purple blue sparkle. You know, it's just like I'm having such a fun time. And fun fact, this very first song I showed somebody over the summer, which I'm sure you've heard. It's we love Who Loves Passion Pit, Sleepyhead. Very fun. But this first song I actually like showed somebody over the summer and they were like, that's not a good song. And I was like, I love this song. And I'm like, how can you not? See, it's all my opinion, but hey.
1: It's sparkle, rainbows, joy, and
0: winter. To me, it's sparkle, rainbows, and, like, space. Like, yes. I don't know if that makes sense. Anyway, yeah. Have fun. Thank you.
1: Goodbye.
0: Goodbye.

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Present company, excluded every time. Sometimes friends are mean.

present company makes me want to.

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0: Got a little second sneak peek of
1: little sneak peek of our next song. It's guys,
0: okay. I'm turning your mics all the way up.
1: Okay, guys,
0: screaming in your ear.
1: We have a big announcement.
0: Oh.
1: Ever since we left, we kind of updated. We've ramped up our capabilities, and we now have a soundboard. We have a soundboard, you guys.
0: I like how he really slowly, yay, yippee.
1: Yes, we have a soundboard now, guys. We have that money now.
0: Oh yeah, because it was money.
1: We're celebrities now.
0: Is this on?
1: That doesn't work.
0: Oh.
1: Yeah.
0: Oh, I was gonna make a little noise.
1: That's where all the money went.
0: Oh, into the broken stylophone on the counter.
1: No, they took all the money out of the stylophone into the.
0: There was soundboard. Money hiding in the stylophone.
1: I guess. Well, what songs did we just play?
0: Oh, I'm sorry. Yeah, maybe that would be a good thing to talk about. So, what you heard first was Sleepyhead by Passion Pit. That song's really good, and I think it's really fun, and it's really like bubbly and magical. And I want you to know that I made an edit of my friend's cat to that song, and everyone enjoyed it. The next song that you heard was also by Passion Pit. Both of these were both off the Manners album. That song was The Reeling. You said you really liked it. You heard that for the first time, right?
1: Yeah, it was really good.
0: Because it just introduced you to it.
1: Yes,
0: cool.
1: I really enjoyed it. It was really nice.
0: Even though I actually, like, most of my music is literally from you. Mm-hmm. Because I was playing music in the car this morning. He said, I know this song. I said, I know, because I listen to the songs you show me, because I like your music.
1: Yes. Yes.
0: Anyway.
1: Most of this playlist, though, is mostly you.
0: I hope so. I think so. Oh, and the next song that you heard after that was Dance Yourself Clean, the long one, by LCD Sound System off of the This Is Happening album.
1: Really good song. I really enjoyed it.
0: Speaking of which, you did show me.
1: Yes.
0: Speaking of which, yeah.
1: An amazing song. I do not mind sharing that with people.
0: Yeah, it's kind of long, but I really like it.
1: LCD Sound System.
0: It's just like, this is what I mean. I'm in a dance party. I'm having a fun time.
1: And we're in space, possibly.
0: I know, it's just so nice. Up next, we're going to be playing A Good Night and Go by Imogen Heap off of the Speak for Yourself album. Dude, I listened to this song so much. You know when you really like a food and you just eat it so much that like you never want to eat it again, low-key? But like, I do want to hear it. I'm not saying that. I love this song. But I'm saying like, I don't know what was wrong with me. Like, it was like a little brain worm in my brain.
1: Yeah.
0: I listened to this song every single, like multiple times a day. For like a month,
1: mm-hmm.
0: I think in like June or July, and I was like, I felt insane, and then I stopped. But excited to hear it again. And then we're gonna be listening to "Everybody Hates Me" by The Japanese House, and then after that, we got "Staring at the Sun"
1: by TV, like, on,
0: TV
1: the radio.
0: On the Radio.
1: Oh yeah,
0: love you that like song. That song?
1: I really do.
0: It's what a that song?
1: It's a good song. You guys are gonna love it. Anyways, we're going to play that.
0: Sorry, I was laughing at the soundboard. It's still so funny. Do you guys want to hear another one?
1: Uh-oh.
0: Oh, okay.
1: Yeah,
0: hey,
1: maybe.
0: I hope that didn't scare you. I'm sorry. I love you.
1: Turn on your radios for this one.
0: But
1: yes, we will be playing those songs next.
0: I just like it. It's so silly.
1: It is really silly. All right.
0: Okay.
1: Well,
0: I'll see you next
2: listening.
0: Time. Thanks, guys. Wow.

0: Paul McCartney.
1: Hello, everybody. We're going to play some PSAs.
0: I'm just going to remind y'all, you are listening to WSBF.
1: FM Clemson.
0: Wow. Well, that was so coordinated.
1: Synergy.
0: Coordinated. Coordinated?
1: Synergetic.
0: Whoa.
1: Synesthesia.
0: Whoa. What is synergy?
1: We're going to play some PSAs.
0: Okay, yeah. Anyway. My name is Paul McCartney. You cannot drive in my car. Where?
1: It's at the bottom. Probably 21.
0: Paul McCartney.
1: Oh, yeah.
0: I'm so happy.
1: For context, it's my favorite PSA.
0: Ugh. Welcome to 1 p.m. By the way, it's 106. No, it's 108.
1: It's 108. 108, guys.
0: Yeah. Okay, anyway.

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1: Yes.

Oh.

0: What does the word modicum mean? I've never heard that before he just said it just now, and I don't know what that means, and
1: I could translate it, but I'm too tired for it, so I'm just going to have Google do it for me. I think it means, like...
0: He said, have you no modicum of respect for the studio?
1: A small, moderate, or token amount of something, yeah.
0: This is so
1: true.
0: You ever
1: know words and know what they mean, but you don't know how to...
0: Oh.
1: Do you know like words and you know what they mean but you can't translate them?
0: You mean define them?
1: Yeah, define them.
0: You mean define them? Yeah. Yeah. No, I know what you mean because I do that all the time. Mm-hmm. The song that you just heard was My Girls by Animal Collective. And he mentioned that wait a minute. It's our first show and we didn't introduce ourselves. Who's he? Who is he?
1: My name is Alex, and my co-host, but really the main star of the show, as of this moment, because it's her playlist.
0: I'm Lynn. It's my show. I mean, right now, I'm playing my playlist. I mean, it's not my show.
1: She's taking over today.
0: It's both our show. Yeah. We're having so much fun. I don't know. I'm chilling. The song that you just heard? Yeah. Okay. Sorry, my brain is all over the place. My Girls by Animal Collective. Very fun. Up next, we have a German song. It's called Nur geträumt. It's by Nina. Nina is a very famous... She's the one who wrote 99 Love Balloons, 99 Love Balloons from that really, really popular song in the 80s. She's really cool. I like her. But if you didn't know... I'm getting a German minor, so that's the context of that, and I like a lot of German music, and I want to play more German music, because, I don't know, it's fun. I know songs, but it's kind of all, like, one genre, though, too. To be honest, I know a lot more German punk, maybe rock, I don't know. Mm. But this is not that. This is, I actually don't know what that exact genre she is, but it's very, like, 80s. Like,
1: she's very pop.
0: Yeah, she's, like, 80s pop.
1: 80s, yeah, 80s pop, for sure.
0: I like her sound. It sounds so classic. I don't know, like 80s. Mm-hmm. I don't know, it's just
1: nice. Very 80s.
0: Yeah, I know I said that like 47 times, but anyway.
1: Maybe we needed to hear 47 times.
0: Yes.
1: It's okay.
0: Also, Nur geträumt means like only dreamed. So it was only a dream, essentially.
1: Okay.
0: Wow.
1: Wow.
0: Let's hear it.
1: Let's hear it.
0: Let's hear it.

0: Hello.
1: Hello.
0: Bello. Bello.
1: Hello.
2: What you just heard was Venus as a Boy by Bjork. Really fun.
1: Really good song.
2: Yeah. I enjoy Bjork. What did you ask me about her?
1: Is she Icelandic?
2: Yes, right?
1: Yes, she's Icelandic.
2: Okay, I'm correct.
1: Yes.
2: Okay. Well, you like this next song?
1: I do. It was a very sad day.
2: I do like this song.
1: It was a very sad day when I found that song.
2: Oh, right. Yeah, I remember that.
1: The Pope died.
2: Yeah.
1: I'm fine. My life is fine.
2: I'm fine, by the way.
1: I'm doing fine. Everybody, my life's fine.
2: But I remember you were, like, actually sad, though, right?
1: Yeah.
2: And then you were listening to it, and you said you were driving, and you were like, oh, man.
1: It has so much. It's so good. It's such a good song for, like, a rainy day or like a cloudy day. I don't know.
2: This is about to get so real. And then after that, oh, I really like this song too. Planetary Ambience by Japanese Breakfast is really like calm and like it's just a good little space. Like, I don't know. It's like.
1: Woo. By space, do you mean like outer space or like, you know, like a space, like, you know, how like a meditation when you space
2: I'm
1: out.
2: I'm just in that space. I mean space, like space. Outer space.
1: Oh, okay.
2: Wait, is other things considered space?
1: Well, I was thinking of like spacing out, like a meditation, you know how people.
2: Oh, that's not what this is. Mm-hmm. Well, I mean, I'm sure it is to somebody, but this is like, I'm in space and there's like stars and okay. There's comets and the dog star.
1: Mm-hmm.
2: Serious.
1: Mm-hmm. Good movie.
2: It's that serious. The dog star.
1: Mm-hmm.
2: Good movie?
1: It'll be coming out soon. It's based on a novel.
2: Huh? I was just talking about the star. Serious.
1: Oh.
2: There's a movie?
1: There's a movie called Dog Star. It's coming out
2: I'm too, like, underground. Like, I'm too, like...
1: She's not tapped into
2: I'm not tapped into like, into you know, pop culture. Yeah. I just, like, meant, like, the actual star in space.
1: Yeah.
2: Wait, that's a movie coming out? Okay, what is it about, though?
1: I don't know.
2: You know what?
1: I heard the novel's really good, though.
2: Oh, interesting.
1: Yes.
2: Well, maybe we'll figure it out.
1: Maybe, yeah.
2: Well, yeah, we got Planetary Ambience by Japanese Breakfast. And then after that, we're listening to Fall in Love by Fantagram. So maybe you'll fall in love. It'll be so fun.
1: In space.
2: In space. Ooh, do like really bad ASMR. I'm not going to torture anybody with that. But like, that would be really funny if somebody did do that. Okay. Goodbye.

0: Hello, hello, hello,
1: Hi, everybody.
0: How did we feel about that?
2: Ole mole.
1: It was good. It was good. I really liked it.
0: Ole mole.
1: Ole mole.
0: I love him.
1: I love him. What songs did we play?
0: We played, Planetary Ambience is so nice. Mm-hmm. And then, it's very short, though. Death and then Fall also. In Love by Fancy Graham.
1: Mm-hmm.
0: We talked about this.
1: Oh, yes.
0: Then we have, next up, we have... football? Is it football?
1: Football Americano.
0: Football Americano.
1: By Robert Schwartzman.
0: Yeah, it's funny. It's the track name is in Spanish, right? But the artist is that's German.
1: Yeah.
0: Who knows, man? We'll figure it out. Who knows? It's my playlist. Not me. Not this guy. I don't know what's going on. Okay. Enjoy.

0: Bello.
1: Hello.
2: Hi, everybody.
0: Bello.
3: You're always adjusting the mic volume.
4: Yeah.
3: How does it feel? Does it feel good now?
1: Yes, it's louder. People can hear our beautiful voices now.
3: What if I'm just like screaming really loudly?
1: Then they'll hear our voter voices, but louder.
3: Whoa. So what you just heard was... Was that funny?
1: What was that?
3: I don't know.
1: Okay.
3: we have fun here. We have fun here. What you just heard was Anything You Want by Reality Star off the Anything You Want album. Well, no, it's not an album. It was a single. Fun fact. So does anybody know how to use
1: a phone?
3: A landline?
1: We just got called and we...
3: I don't.
1: We low-key panicked.
3: No. I was telling you how to do it. I would think I was... My parents used to have a landline, I think, in the house. Well, actually, we didn't. It was kind of not like a real one, though. It was like one of those, like... Like, it wasn't like this one. Mm. I'm gonna be honest. I don't know how to use one. That's kind of chud, like, Gen Z of me.
1: We're Gen Z.
3: Yeah.
1: We don't know how to use landline.
3: The voice. We're Gen Z.
1: We're Gen Z. Okay. Oh, what song did we also played?
3: That's no, don't worry. We played Football Americano before that, but
1: yes. And what next?
3: I already said this. Somebody wasn't listening. Somebody wasn't listening in class.
1: Violent Dreams?
3: No.
1: No, we're not playing that. We're not playing that.
3: What song is that?
1: I never heard of it.
3: I had never heard of that. I wanna play some Gorillaz. I really like Gorillaz.
1: We're playing Gorillaz, guys.
3: Yeah. I think that's going to be our closer. Yeah. Guys, oh my goodness. You know what I forgot to talk about that I really just wanted to talk about for no reason?
1: What?
3: Is our daughter. I wanted to talk about Ollie.
1: We have a cat now, guys.
3: Yes.
1: We're cat people now.
3: I don't know. I didn't think I was a cat person. I really wanted to talk about this. Just lore drop because I wanted to. There was this stray cat that came. And if everyone could... somehow like see pictures, I would show pictures over the radio. That would be amazing. But yes. She's so cute. There's this stray cat that came up to my parents' house and she was like, I'm gonna live here now, guys. I live here. This my house. I live here.
1: Sweetest cat you'll ever meet.
3: Sorry, I'm just screaming so loud. I'm sorry. Anyway. This my house. But she's so sweet. She's a little baby.
1: Yes. She's never the only time she's ever been somebody's by accident and it was Lane and she had to go to the hospital. That's about the only time she's ever been anybody. She's really sweet though.
3: She's just a baby.
1: Not an ounce of anger.
3: Yeah.
1: Or evil in her.
3: Anyway.
1: Yes. But that's how her summer went, I guess.
3: Yeah. Yes, and we're just closing out with Gorillaz.
1: Yes.
3: We're gonna be playing 1% and Trans, both off of the Now Now album, which is my favorite Gorillaz album. It's their... I'm not actually fully sure of this, but I know one of my friends told me it's like their more experimental album or whatever compared to the other music. And that some people don't like it, but I was really surprised by that because this is my favorite one. And it's the only one that I have... I think it's the only one that I have on vinyl that I... And I listen to it quite often. Mm. But anyway... these are two of my favorites, and I feel like they're so... Literally, when I put this together, I was like, this is the songs.
1: This is the songs.
3: This is the songs that I listened to when I was 14, that I was really obsessed with, that I always was like, this is space. Okay. Mm. I hope you enjoy them. Thank you so much for coming to our first show and
1: listening.
3: Thank you
1: so much for listening, guys.
3: I love you all, and have a wonderful time. Once again, this is... you're listening to WSBF FM Clemson.
1: Yes.
3: Yeah, the time is 1:53.
1: Yippee. The time is 1:53. Yippee.
3: Goodbye. Yippee. Wait. One last one for good measure.
1: Yes.
3: Yippee!
1: Bye, guys.
3: Yippee!

0: has bad days.
1: Don't worry.
0: It's not the end of the world. There's always tomorrow.
1: You can do it.
0: I'm ready to support your next effort.
1: I'm always here for you.
0: Everybody has bad days. Don't worry.
1: It's not the end of the world. There's always tomorrow.
0: You can do it.
1: I'm ready to support your next effort.
0: I'm always here for you.
1: Everybody has bad days. Don't worry.
0: It's not the end of the world. There's always tomorrow.
1: You can do it.
0: I'm ready to support your next effort.
1: I'm always here for you.
0: Everybody has bad days. Don't worry.
1: It's not the end of the world. There's always tomorrow.
0: You can do it.
1: I'm ready to support your next effort.
0: I'm always here for you.
2: I know where you came from.
1: It's not the end of the world. There's always tomorrow.
0: You can do it.
1: I'm ready to support your next effort.
2: I know who your best friends are.
1: Bad days. Don't worry.
0: It's not the end of the world.
2: You don't even know who I am. You don't even know who I am. You don't even know who I am.

don't even know who I am. You don't even know who I am. You don't even know who I am.

you're scared of. And I know what your blood type is. You don't even know who I am. You don't even know who I am. You don't even know who I am.

0: who I am. You don't even know who I am.
1: The end of the world, there's always tomorrow.
2: You can do it.
1: I'm ready to support your next
2: effort. I'm always here for you.
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0: Are you proud of your son? Yes? Are you proud of how he turned out?
1: Oh, yes.
0: Yes?
1: Oh, of course I'm proud.
0: Yes.

0: The worst pain I've ever felt came from shingles. 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

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Merciless husk floating on an ocean on the surface of the King of France. 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St-

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